92.9 The Grand, the greatest hits of all time, Me, You, and a Dog Named Boo. That sounds like pretty good company to me. It's Maddie Wilson. Here is Earth, Wind, and Fire on 92.9 The Grand.

0: 92.9 The Grand, the greatest hits of all time. Pat Benatar, hit me with your best shot. It's Maddie Wilson here. Tomorrow, I'm going to be out at the Zaire's in Caledonia for the Grand's yearly Thanksgiving food drive. 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We would love to see you. All the 92.9 The Grand hosts will be stopping by throughout the day, and with your help, we can make this the most successful drive to date. Again, that's tomorrow, 10 a.m. until 6 p.m., Zaire's in Caledonia, 322 Argyle Street South. Frankie Valli, coming up after this.
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the greatest hits of all time on 92.9 The Grand, Atlanta Miles, Black Velvet. It's Maddie Wilson. Whenever I hear that one, I always think of Band Hero. Maybe I'm reverse aging myself by saying that. Anyway, here's Queen on 92.9 The Grand.

0: The greatest hits of all time on 92.9 The Grand, April Wine. It's Maddie Wilson. We are a little over a week away from the Caledonia Lions quarter auction. It's going to be a really fun evening for you. Classic quarter auction rules. It's all in support of the Lions Club, of course. Bidding paddles cost $5. There's going to be lots of great items up to bid on. Surprise items. You never know what might be in store. You're also going to have a 50-50 draw to enter and a vendor toonie board to get in on. It's happening next Friday. That's October the 16th. So circle the date from 6 p.m. until 9 p.m. at the Caledonia Lions Hall. That is 100 Haddington Street. Prism, Stevie Wonder, and Fleetwood Mac all on the way next.
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0: 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It's Maddie Wilson. 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

92.9 The Grand, playing the greatest hits of all time, Reflections of My Life from 1970. It's Matty Wilson. Here is the fourth Gibb brother. It's Andy. I Just Want to Be Your Everything on 92.9 The Grand.

0: The greatest hits of all time on 92.9 The Grand, Trooper Raising a Little Hell. We've got dinner and a show up for grabs with this week's Freebie Friday. We are giving away two tickets to Remembering Ricky Nelson, a tribute show for the Rock and Roll Hall of Famer starring Matthew and Gunnar Nelson. Next Wednesday is when it's happening in Niagara Falls at the Avalon Theater at Falls View Casino Resort. Sounds like it's going to be a really fun show. You're also going to score a $100 dining voucher to the Overtime Sports Lounge, plus a bonus $100 in Lotto Max tickets for you. 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Dinner and a show on a Wednesday evening. Not too bad. I've got Chicago coming up next.
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0: The greatest hits of all time. It's Maddie Wilson here. I've got Chicago, If You Leave Me Now, on 92.9 The Grand.

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It's Maddie Wilson. We're going to hear from War and Paul Anka both in the next 10 minutes. Before that, here is the Hollies, Long Cool Woman in a Black Dress on 92.9 The Grand.

0: 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War, Lowrider. How can you not love that little trumpet riff? It's Maddie Wilson. The Simcoe and District Humane Society, they're always accepting empty cans, bottles, and alcohol containers as part of their ongoing bottle drive. If you've ever got any empties you can spare, you can support all the animals in the Humane Society's care by depositing them at 24 Grigg Street out in Simcoe during their regular business hours. They're open from 11 a.m. until 3 p.m., closed on Wednesdays and Sundays, but you're good to stop by any other day of the week. 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Check the recycling bin and bring out any empties you got to support this fantastic organization. Todd Rundgren after this.
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0: 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Here's one from his Something Anything mega double album, one of the best of all time. Todd Rundgren, hello, it's me.

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I wonder if you're lonesome tonight. You know, someone said the world's a stage and each must play a part. Fate had me playing in love with you as my sweetheart. Act one was where we met. 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

92.9 The Grand, the greatest hits of all time, the king, Elvis Presley, Are You Lonesome Tonight? It's Maddie Wilson, here is Foreigner, Feels Like the First Time on 92.9 The Grand.

0: 92.9 The Grand, playing the greatest hits of all time. It's Maddie here. One of my favorite things about the fall season is college football, and more specifically, it's all these lists that come out with the best college football player names. There's always some really funny ones, so I wanted to share my favorites with you. Here, without further ado, is my 2026 college football all-name team. Coming up first, Fat Forrest, a linebacker from Mississippi State. You just know he hits hard. Tucker Smack, with maybe the best name for a kicker of all time. He plays in Delaware. Pig Cage is a defensive back from Incarnate World. And my favorite 3 years running, Mobility, the defensive back from Prairie View A&M. Greatest name of all time, Mobility. Some of these names, they were just born with only one possible outcome, the gridiron. I've got ELO coming up next.
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The greatest hits of all time on 92.9 The Grand. Edward Bear, the last song. It's Maddie. I've got Peter Frampton coming up, the Stylistics, and here is the Steve Miller Band on 92.9 The Grand.

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0: 92.9 The Grand, the greatest hits of all time. Peter Frampton, I'm in you. It's Maddie here. The Autism Dog Services out in Brantford are hosting their fourth annual Howl-a-ween party at the Kids Safety Village of Brant. You can enjoy some dog and family-friendly spooktacular fun. They're going to have a live DJ playing some tracks, a children's magic show, lots of dancing and games. The Brantford Fire Department's going to make an appearance with a couple of trucks. There's going to be lots of food, a community barbecue, and over 20 local vendors. It's happening on Saturday, October the 17th from 10 a.m. until 2 p.m. in the afternoon. 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Circle it on your calendar. Still a couple of weekends away, but something to look forward to nonetheless. Stick around. I've got Meatloaf after this.
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The greatest hits of all time on 92.9 The Grand. Three Dog Night. Let me serenade you. It is Maddie Wilson. We are into our final hour together. I'm going to have April Wine coming up. And right now, Stephen Bishop on and on 92.9 The Grand.

0: Yeah, yeah, 92.9 The Grand, rock and roll is a vicious game, April Wine. It's Maddie Wilson. The Norfolk County Fair and Horse Show is on once again this evening and all weekend long into Thanksgiving Monday at the Norfolk Fairgrounds out there in Simcoe. They got 5 more days of fun food, vendors, and live music to come. 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That is 172 West Street in Simcoe. Nick Lowe up next.
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the greatest hits of all time on 92.9 The Grand, Lovin', Touchin', Squeezin', Journey. It's Matty Wilson. I have got the Isley Brothers and Corey Hart in the next 10 minutes. Right now, here's one half of Simon and Garfunkel, Paul Simon on 92.9 The Grand.

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0: greatest hits of all time on 92.9 The Grand. Prism Spaceship Superstar. Matty Wilson wrapping up my show with you. It's been a fantastic evening. The Caledonia Lions, they've got a shoe drive going on right now in partnership with Soles for Shoes Canada. They're looking for any gently used shoes. They're all being donated to third world countries. According to this Facebook update I was reading, to date, they have collected over 30,000 pairs of shoes in just the last 18 months or so. And that update was from 5 weeks ago, so that number just going up. If you'd like to help support, you can deposit your shoes in their donation bin at the Caledonia Lions Hall, 100 Haddington Street. And stick around with me. Coming up, we have got Dion after this.
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worst of all time. 92.9 The Grand. That is Barry Manilow. Looks like we made it. Yeah, we made it to Thursday. We're on the home stretch. But I was thinking, too, you know, a lot of you are retired, so every day is Saturday, right? It is 5:32. Good morning. I'm Gary Chittum. I'll be listening for your chance to text the word mask to 289-284-2556 to pick up a $1,000 or make that $100 dining voucher, $500 in slot play, and 5,000 ballots towards the $1 million Masquerade Grand Prize draw at Elements Casino Flamborough. So you be listening for your chance to text in the word mask, 289-284-2556. Mix of sun and cloud today. There's a slight chance of showers this afternoon. Windy today at high of 18. Tonight, slight chance of showers, low of 6. And for Friday, sunny tomorrow with a high of 18. 10 degrees in Bimbrook right now. And you can get ready for a wingtastic night at the Hagersville Legion. The popular wing dinner has been scheduled for Friday night, and it runs from 6 to 8 o'clock at 5 Elm Street North. Tickets are $25 per person with all proceeds directly supporting the Legion. Enjoy great food, good vibes, while backing the fantastic local cause. Tickets are limited, so stop by the Legion in person today to secure yours before they sell out. So that is the Wingtastic Night at the Legion in Hagersville coming up on Friday night at 6 o'clock. You know, my friend's grandson absolutely loves this song. He's only 4 years old. Every time he hears this song on the Grand, he's up on the dance floor dancing to it. Mind you, the dance floor is the living room. It is Spirit in the Sky. It's Norman Greenbaum on the Grand.

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0: 72 now, the Grand Transfer Fairs. Everybody wants to rule the world. It is 5:45, and today, well, we can expect a mix of sun and cloud. There is a slight chance of a shower late this afternoon. Windy today, high of 18. Did the thunderstorms roll through your area yesterday? I think they're all north of us. It might have hit to Haldeman, but I have this app on my phone every time a lightning strikes. But nothing in my neighborhood at all. Tonight, slight chance of showers and low of 6 degrees, and yes, it makes that sound exactly. And Friday, tomorrow, sunny, high of 18. Canfield, it's 10 degrees, and they're having their fall market coming up on October the 24th. I'm Gary Chinaman. Here are the top three fall things that need to be invented. We don't have these things yet, but somebody needs to invent them. Like the smart rake that keeps track of exactly how many leaves you've raked up. I was thinking it could be even smarter. It could just bag them for you, too. I don't care how many. Just bag them. Also, top three things that need to be invented for the fall. The spider web detector that warns you that you're about to walk into one. That would be convenient. And then finally, one of the things that need to be invented for the fall. A silencer for leaf blowers. Yes, we need that. You can hear those things from miles away. It is 5:46. A bit of a protest song coming up next.
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0: 92.9 The Grand. You know, this song went to number one on a couple of charts in the States in 1971. What's going on? Marvin Gaye on The Grand.

Richard on the Grand. Man, I love that song. That is Harlequin and Figment of You. It is 5:56 and a mix of sun and cloud in the forecast today. There is a slight chance of shower this afternoon. Windy today and high of 18 degrees. And let's think of others as well today. 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So please join us today at Zaire's in Caledonia. 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Hope to see you there. It's the Animals now on 92.9 The Grand.

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2: Good morning. It's 6 o'clock. I'm Laura Hampshire. This is 92.9 The Grand News. Here's what's making news this hour. Traffic signal upgrades are being made at two local intersections. Starting today, traffic control measures and intermittent lane closures will be in place at King and Main and Hagersville, as well as Talbot and Cayuga streets in Cayuga. While minor delays may occur, access through both intersections will remain open. The OPP is warning teens to be on their best behavior while at the Norfolk County Fair. Constable Andrew Gamble said there have already been problems at the annual event.
3: And officers responded to several incidents involving young individuals or groups of young individuals either instigating or engaging in physical altercations.
2: One person was arrested and charged in connection with one of the incidents at the fair, which continues until Monday. Candidates for local elected office are facing hate, harassment, and threats simply for choosing to serve their communities. The global chair of the Strong Cities Network says he's heard stories of yard signs vandalized with bullet holes, threats of violence towards candidates, and AI being used to create explicit images. Nearly two-thirds of Canadian politicians have experienced some form of harassment, with women and racialized candidates disproportionately affected. The House of Commons has voted down the Conservative Party's proposal to extend federal relief on diesel fuel. The Tories wanted to end all federal taxes on diesel fuel until Canada Day and seek tax relief to build infrastructure supporting domestic diesel production. The Liberal government has already extended an earlier pause on the federal fuel excise tax into next year. The Haldimand County Public Library has unveiled its fall programming. Beginning this week, the Caledonia branch is launching a new crochet workshop and social. Adults can also get creative through the library's popular Crafternoons program. The library is partnering with Grand Erie Public Health to offer two educational sessions at the Dunville branch this month, naloxone training on the 14th and youth vaping on the 21st. 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Join us from 10 till 6 today at Zayers in Caledonia. No donation is too small, and all proceeds go to the Caledonia and District Food Bank. In sports, the Jets took a 3-2 win over the Avalanche, and the Oilers beat the Ducks 5-2. In the MLB playoffs, the Rays, Brewers, and Dodgers are moving on, while the Guardians held on atop the White Sox, who still lead that series 2-1. In the WNBA, Atlanta and Golden State are up 2-0 in their playoff series. In the NBA preseason, the Thunder fell to the Bucks 128-126. Hamilton Forge FC shut out Pacific 3-0. Weather is next.
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5: 92.9 The Grand, our weather forecast, mix of sun and cloud today. Slight chance of showers this afternoon. Windy and high of 18 tonight. A slight chance of showers low overnight tonight of 6. And Friday, sunny and high of 18. Right now, 9 degrees in Jarvis and Caledonia. It's 11 degrees in Hamilton. There's weather and more at 92.9thegrand.fm. Hey, good morning. I'm Jerry Chittum. It is 6:04. And coming up this hour, we'll have a look at my question of the day. Plus, we'll talk about Harvest Fest coming up in Townsend. Right now, here's Neil Diamond.

0: Playing the greatest hits of all time, 92.9 The Grand, as we're singing in the sunshine. Well, we'll do that when it gets a little brighter. That is Gail Garnett. It is 6:10. I'm Gary Chinaman. Be listening for your chance to text the word mask to 289-284-2556 to pick up a $100 dining voucher, $500 in slot play, and 5,000 ballots towards the $1 million masquerade grand prize draw at Elements Casino Flamborough. 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Mix of sun and cloud today, slight chance of showers, high today of 18, windy at times today. Tonight, a slight chance of showers once again, low overnight tonight of 6, and sunny on Friday. We'll do some singing in the sunshine and the high of 18. Right now, it's 9 degrees in Townsend. My question of the day up on our 92.9 The Grand Facebook page, and we just had a wonderful meal. And now it's now time to take the plates and the cups and saucers to, well, the counter, to the kitchen. I want to know today, do you wash the dishes right after dinner or let them soak in the sink overnight? Or, better yet, do you have a dishwasher? Now, sometimes I do let things soak in the sink overnight because, you know, I might have burned something in the bottom of the pot or the pan. Now, my partner, Pamela, she has a dishwasher. She lives alone, and she will use that dishwasher maybe once a week. And it gets so full that you can hardly even squeeze in a teaspoon in. Yeah, so let me know on our 92.9 The Grand Facebook page. How do you do the dishes? Do you do them right away? You let them soak, or do you have a dishwasher? Coming up, a song I cannot, for the life of me, understand the lyrics, but I do love the song.
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0: 92.9 The Grand. This song recorded by and written by Bruce Springsteen in 73. 4 years later, became a number one hit for this band. Manfred Mann's Earth Band, Blinded by the Lights on The Grand.

attitude on the gram. What the hell I got? That is Michelle Pagliaro. It is 6:22. This is what we got weather-wise today. Mixing sun and cloud. There is a slight chance of a shower this afternoon. Windy at times today. High today of 18. Yeah, I stepped out yesterday afternoon. I had my ball cap on and almost lost the ball cap. You know, you slap yourself from the top of the head, hoping the hat doesn't blow away. Also tonight, slight chance of showers. Low of 6 and sunny tomorrow with a high of 18 degrees. It is 9 degrees right now in Cayuga. And we can all join the Towns Alliance for their annual Harvest Fest. It is coming up on Saturday, 11 o'clock to 2 o'clock. And the weather forecast for Saturday looks fantastic. Mix of sun and clouds Saturday with a high of 22. So you're going to have great fun in Townsend with the Lions Club. Bring the whole family to enjoy free wagon rides, complimentary lunch, music from a DJ. There will be delicious baked goods at the bake sale and pumpkin decorating contest. And enjoy the festivities and support a good local cause and bring donations for, you ready for this? Yeah, fill the bag up. Hats, mitts, scarves, and socks to benefit our local women's shelter. So that is Towns and Lions Club, their Harvest Fest, Saturday starting at 11 o'clock. And you'll find them at 58 Forest Park Drive in Townsend. But please, bring the hats, the mitts, the scarves, and socks for the local women's shelter. It is 6:24. You say tomato, I say tomato.

0: morning at 6:30. I'm Laura Hampshire. This is 92.9 The Grand News for Boonstra Heating and Air Conditioning. Here's what's making news this hour. Traffic signal upgrades are being made at two local intersections. Starting today, traffic control measures and intermittent lane closures will be in place at King and Main and Hagersville, as well as Talbot and Cayuga streets in Cayuga. While minor delays may occur, access through both intersections will remain open. The OPP is warning teens to be on their best behavior while at the Norfolk County Fair. Constable Andrew Gamble said there have already been problems at the annual event.
1: And officers responded to several incidents involving young individuals or groups of young individuals either instigating or engaging in physical altercations.
0: One person was arrested and charged in connection with one of the incidents at the fair, which continues until Monday. Candidates for local elected office are facing hate, harassment, and threats simply for choosing to serve their communities. The global chair of the Strong Cities Network says he's heard stories of yard signs vandalized with bullet holes, threats of violence towards candidates, and AI being used to create explicit images. Nearly two-thirds of Canadian politicians have experienced some form of harassment, with women and racialized candidates disproportionately affected. The House of Commons has voted down the Conservative Party's proposal to extend federal relief on diesel fuel. The Tories wanted to end all federal taxes on diesel fuel until Canada Day and seek tax relief to build infrastructure supporting domestic diesel production. The Liberal government has already extended an earlier pause on the federal fuel excise tax into next year. The Haldimand County Public Library has unveiled its fall programming. Beginning this week, the Caledonia branch is launching a new crochet workshop and social. Adults can also get creative through the library's popular Crafternoons program. The library is partnering with Grand Erie Public Health to offer two educational sessions at the Dunville branch this month, naloxone training on the 14th and youth vaping on the 21st. 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Join us from 10 till 6 today at Zaire's in Caledonia. No donation is too small, and all proceeds go to the Caledonia and District Food Bank. In sports, the Jets took a 3-2 win over the Avalanche, and the Oilers beat the Ducks 5-2. In the MLB playoffs, the Rays, Brewers, and Dodgers are moving on, while the Guardians held on atop the White Sox, who still lead that series 2-1. In the WNBA, Atlanta and Golden State are up 2-0 in their playoff series. In the NBA preseason, the Thunder fell to the Bucks 128-126. Hamilton Forge FC shut out Pacific 3-0. Weather is next.
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3: 92.9 The Grand, our weather forecast. Mix of sun and cloud today. Slight chance of a shower this afternoon. Windy today and high of 18 degrees. Tonight, a slight chance of showers. Low overnight tonight of 6. And tomorrow, sunny, high of 18. Right now, 11 degrees in Dunville, 11 degrees in Burlington. It is 9 in Caledonia. There's weather and more at 92.9thegrand.fm. Hey, good morning. I'm Gary Chittum. It is 6:34. And coming up this half hour, well, some stuff I've seen on Facebook, and they want to bring back the Lions Club to Cayuga. We'll have that coming up as well. Right now, stuck in the middle with you, it's Steelers Wheel.

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1: Into our long weekend Friday, sunny, high of 18 degrees, and right now Nellis Corners, it is 9 degrees. I'm Gary Chittum with a few things I've seen recently on Facebook. You know, someone posted this the other day. They said, if you have ever attacked by a group of taxidermists, don't play dead. Also from Facebook, can we just not do passwords anymore? I'm pretty sure all my data has already been breached. And finally, this morning from Facebook, you know what's really getting old? Getting old. Coming up in a sec, a Billy Joel song that has Chicago's Peter Cetera singing background.
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1: 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And he's 92.9 The Grand, quarter to 7. From his album called 52nd Street, it is Billy Joel. It is My Life. 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

0: one of the greatest hits of all time, 92.9 The Grand, Edward Bear, Larry Evoy, lead singer there. They were based out of Toronto, Masquerade. 86.51, and I want you to be listening for your chance to text the word mask to 289-284-2556 to pick up a $100 dining voucher, $500 in slot play, and 5,000 ballots towards the $1 million Masquerade grand prize draw at Elements Casino Flamborough. Mix of sun and cloud today, slight chance of showers this afternoon, high today of 18. Again, a slight chance of showers tonight, low of 6. And sunny tomorrow, high of 18 degrees. Now, as corners, it is 9 degrees. Well, in Cayuga, they are working at bringing back the local Lions Club with a special community meeting. And to tell us about this meeting, here is Rob Faulkner. He is the District Extension Chair of District A2.
1: Lions of the area is looking at reestablishing a club. We are having a free open house on October 15th at the Legion from 6:30 to 9 o'clock. We'll have light snacks and come on and find out what Lions is all about and how we can help the community.
0: Lions Club is such a great organization, and it's nice to get them back into Cayuga. So anybody who is interested in joining or starting up the Cayuga Lions Club once again should come out to that meeting, right?
1: Correct.
0: And thank you very much to Rob Faulkner with the Lions Club. That meeting is coming up a week from today, Thursday, October the 15th, 6:30 to 9 o'clock at the Legion in Cayuga. You'll find them at 11 Talbot Street West in Cayuga. It is 6:52. I love R&R. And rock and roll, too. It's Joan Jett and the Blackhearts on the ground.

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1: Good morning, it's 7 o'clock. I'm Laura Hampshire. This is 92.9 The Grand News. Here's what's making news this hour. The OPP has been dealing with disruptive teens at the Norfolk County Fair. Constable Andrew Gamble says officers have already responded to several incidents involving young people instigating or engaging in physical altercations.
2: That type of behavior isn't acceptable, and it won't be permitted under any circumstances. So if you're coming to the fair this week, or you're a parent or guardian sending someone in your care, the message is very simple. Come here, have fun, enjoy the fair.
1: One person has been arrested in connection with the incidents. Nearly two-thirds of Canadian politicians have experienced some form of harassment, with women and racialized candidates disproportionately affected. The global chair of the Strong Cities Network says he's heard stories of yard signs vandalized with bullet holes, threats of violence towards candidates, and AI being used to create explicit images. He says candidates for local elected office are facing hate and harassment simply for choosing to serve their communities. The opposition conservatives' proposal to extend federal relief on diesel fuel has been voted down in the House of Commons. Global prices for diesel and gas have spiked since the spring as the U.S.-led war in Iran has disrupted fuel shipments from the Persian Gulf region. The Liberal government has extended a pause on the federal fuel excise tax until April, but the cons were pushing for July. The Caledonia branch of the public library is launching a new crochet workshop and social this week. Crafters of all skill levels are invited to bring their crochet or knitting projects to enjoy an evening of creativity and conversation. Adults can also create a ghost canvas during crafternoons, while children can enjoy story time sessions and Lego clubs, while a new homeschool crafting club launches later this month in Dunville. Tis the season. Six Nations Fire and Emergency Services is seeking qualified contractors to provide snow removal, salting, and or sanding services at multiple fire station locations. Please get in touch if you can help out. In sports, the Jets beat the Avalanche 3-2, while the Oilers got past the Ducks 5-2. In the MLB playoffs, the Braves, Yankees, and Padres have been eliminated, while the Guardians beat the White Sox, who have a 2-1 series lead. In soccer, Hamilton Forge FC shut out Pacific 3-0. Weather is next.
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4: 92.9 The Grand. Our weather forecast: mix of sun and cloud. Today there's a slight chance of a shower this afternoon. Windy and high of 18. Tonight, again, a slight chance of showers. Low overnight tonight of 6. And tomorrow, sunny, high of 18 degrees. Right now, 9 in Hagersville, 9 degrees in Caledonia, 11 degrees in Hamilton. There's weather and more at 92.9thegrand.fm. Hey, good morning. I'm Gary Chittum. It is 7:03, and coming up this half hour, we'll have a look at some of your answers to my question of the day, and it's the World's Fair coming up in Rockton. We'll talk about that, too. Right now, it's the cars. Let's go.

0: Well, that's what we like doing around here. Listen to the music. We like playing it, too. That's the Doobie Brothers. It is 7:10, and the weather today, not too bad. Mixed sun and cloud today. Slight chance of showers this afternoon. Windy today, high of 18. Hope to see you down in Caledonia at Zares as 92.9 The Grand putting on our food drive today. It starts at 10 o'clock, and love to see you down there. Tonight, a slight chance of showers, low tonight of 6 degrees, and tomorrow, sunny, high of 18. Right now, in York, it is 9 degrees. Well, my question of the day up on our 92.9 The Grand Facebook page, and we're talking about doing dishes. Do you wash the dishes right after dinner or let them soak in the sink overnight? Or better yet, do you have a dishwasher? And I'm sure there's going to be a lot of dishwashing going on this weekend. You know, whenever I'm a guest at someone's house for Thanksgiving, I always volunteer to help clean up. Not everything goes into the dishwasher. Like the big pots and pans, yeah, we're scrubbing those, getting them nice and clean for the next big meal. Well, Crystal says, I don't own a dishwasher. I tidy up the kitchen before bed. Any dishes around, I wait till morning. Mark says, all three. Dolores says, right after dinner, couldn't stand looking at them in the morning. Catherine, overnight, never. I leave them dry, though, in the rack. Shelley says, I wash dishes as I'm preparing dinner. And after dinner, the rest goes into the dishwasher as soon as possible. Cleaned and put away. I hate waking up in the morning to a messy kitchen. So there's Gary's question of the day, posted on our 92.9 The Grand Facebook page. We're washing dishes today. Do you do them right after dinner? Let them soak in the sink overnight, or you throw them into the dishwasher very gently? I'm sure there would be a lot of dishwashing to do if you were in the Navy cleaning up in the mess hall. Well, the village people are next.
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0: 92.9 The Grand, playing the greatest hits of all time. And know when their other song, YMCA, gets played at a dance or a party. People are up on the dance floor doing the gestures. I don't know if it's the same for this song, but why not? It is In the Navy. It is the Village People. 7:15 on 92.9 The Grand.

0: 92.9 The Grand, play the greatest hits of all time. Well, Dad wanted the T-Bird for himself, and do you blame him? The Beach Boys, lots of fun. It is 7:21, and I want you to be listening for your chance to text the word MASK, M-A-S-K, to 289-284-2556 to pick up a $100 dining voucher, $500 in slot play, and 5,000 ballots towards the $1 million Masquerade grand prize draw at Elements Casino Flamborough. Our weather forecast today, mix of sun and cloud. There is a slight chance of a shower this afternoon. Windy at high of 18 tonight. Again, a slight chance of a shower, low of 6. And Friday, sunny, high of 18. And in Raynham Center right now, it is 10 degrees Celsius. Well, it is coming up this Thanksgiving weekend. In fact, some things are going to get under way tonight. It is the Rockton World's Fair, and to fill us in what's happening and what we can expect, here is Terry Mand.
1: This is Terry Mand with the Rockton World's Fair. We're having our 174th annual fair Thanksgiving weekend. That's October 9th to 12th in Rockton. We have lots of events and interesting things for people to do. Everything from horse shows, livestock, home craft events, and lots of things for people to watch and take part in. We have karaoke, we have pie eating contests for those who enjoy that, baby show. There's so much to see and do Thanksgiving weekend, and we'd love to have you come and visit us. So that's October 9th to 12th at the Rockton Fairgrounds. See you then.
0: Thank you very much. That is Terry Mann, who is on the board with the Rockton Agricultural Society. It is the Rockton World's Fair, 9th to the 12th at the Rockton Fairgrounds. You'll find them at 812 Old Highway 8, Rockton. 722, don't fear the reaper, but you might want to fear that cousin from the other side of the table who wants to take all the dressing and the gravy. It is Bull Oyster Cult on 92.9 The Brand.

0: morning at 7:30. I'm Laura Hampshire. This is 92.9 The Grand News. Here's what's making news this hour. Traffic signal upgrades are being made at two local intersections. Starting today, traffic control measures and intermittent lane closures will be in place at King and Main and Hagersville, as well as Talbot and Cayuga streets in Cayuga. While minor delays may occur, access through both intersections will remain open. The OPP is warning teens to be on their best behavior while at the Norfolk County Fair. Constable Andrew Gamble said there have already been problems at the annual event.
1: And officers responded to several incidents involving young individuals or groups of young individuals either instigating or engaging in physical altercations.
0: One person was arrested and charged in connection with one of the incidents at the fair, which continues until Monday. Candidates for local elected office are facing hate, harassment, and threats simply for choosing to serve their communities. The global chair of the Strong Cities Network says he's heard stories of yard signs vandalized with bullet holes, threats of violence towards candidates, and AI being used to create explicit images. Nearly two-thirds of Canadian politicians have experienced some form of harassment, with women and racialized candidates disproportionately affected. The House of Commons has voted down the Conservative Party's proposal to extend federal relief on diesel fuel. The Tories wanted to end all federal taxes on diesel fuel until Canada Day and seek tax relief to build infrastructure supporting domestic diesel production. The Liberal government has already extended an earlier pause on the federal fuel excise tax into next year. The Haldimand County Public Library has unveiled its fall programming. Beginning this week, the Caledonia branch is launching a new crochet workshop in social. Adults can also get creative through the library's popular Crafternoons program. The library is partnering with Grand Erie Public Health to offer two educational sessions at the Dunville branch this month, naloxone training on the 14th and youth vaping on the 21st. 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Join us from 10 till 6 today at Zayers in Caledonia. No donation is too small, and all proceeds go to the Caledonia and District Food Bank. In sports, the Jets took a 3-2 win over the Avalanche, and the Oilers beat the Ducks 5-2. In the MLB playoffs, the Rays, Brewers, and Dodgers are moving on, while the Guardians held on atop the White Sox, who still lead that series 2-1. In the WNBA, Atlanta and Golden State are up 2-0 in their playoff series. In the NBA preseason, the Thunder fell to the Bucks 128-126. Hamilton Forge FC shut out Pacific 3-0. Weather is next.
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4: 92.9 The Grand, our weather forecast. A mix of sun and cloud today. A slight chance of showers this afternoon. Windy at high of 18. Tonight, a slight chance of showers and low of 6. And tomorrow, mostly sunny and high of 18 degrees. Right now, it's 9 degrees in Cayuga, 8 in Jarvis, 8 degrees in Caledonia. There's weather and more at 92.9thegrand.fm.
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1: For you, sunny on Friday with a high of 18. It's 11 degrees in Selkirk right now. I'm Gary Chittum. Have a look at our silly stats this morning. Did you know that nearly half of us admit to talking to the bank machine? I do on occasion. And I think, well, I thought there was more in there. But you know, I'll be honest with you. I have not been to a bank machine in a long, long time. The only time I go to a bank machine is if I need, like, cash. I might be going to some sort of event. It's a charity event. And, you know, not everybody has TAP, right? So you got to have a few dollars in your pocket to help them out. Also, with their silly stats, 66% of the women still clean, even though their husbands say they've already done it. Oh man, we are bad. And finally, with our silly stats, 29% of us say that we use our kids as an excuse for buying chocolate for themselves. And probably especially at this time of the year, you're at the grocery store and there's these big, huge boxes full of the tiny little chocolate bars. Yeah, one won't hurt. End up having 10. It is 7:42. Aerosmith is next.
2: 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I'm Matt Wilson. 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

0: Might be a little chilly today, you know, dress appropriately. Sitting on the dock of the bay, that is Otis Redding. It is 7:51. And a mix of sun and cloud today. Slight chance of showers later on today, this afternoon. Windy and high today of 18. Tonight, again, a slight chance of showers and low tonight of 6 degrees. No bay sitting then. And Friday, sunny, high of 18 degrees. And then Caledonia right now, it is 8 degrees. Well, we just gave away a fantastic prize. It's a $100 dining voucher, $500 in slot play, and 5,000 ballots towards the $1 million masquerade grand prize draw at Elements Casino in Flamborough. And yes, I picked up the phone, made a bit of a phone call not too long ago.
1: Hello.
0: Hello, is this Leanne?
1: This is Leanne.
0: Hey, how you doing today?
1: Better now than I won.
0: That's great. You're from Brantford, and you won a great big prize. So you're pretty happy about that, right?
1: Oh, yes.
0: All right, very good.
1: I am.
0: And, hey, what are your plans for the weekend, Thanksgiving weekend?
1: Well, I'm having friends over on Sunday. Other than that, I'm just preparing my house for the winter.
0: Oh, really? Okay. Like, what kind of stuff are you doing? Like, putting plastic on the windows or something like that?
1: No, I'm going to be doing the rain barrel. I'm going to turn off the hose.
0: All that fun stuff. And, yeah, making sure that your lines don't freeze in the wintertime.
1: Exactly. Had that once. Didn't like it.
0: I know. I've been through that a couple of times myself. Anyway, Leanne from Brantford, thank you very much for listening to 92.9 The Grand. Enjoy that prize and enjoy your Thanksgiving weekend.
1: Well, thank you and same to you, sir. Thank you very much.
0: No problem. Bye-bye.
1: Bye.
0: As Leanne from Brantford, big winner today on 92.9 The Grand. It is 7:53. 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
1: Good morning. It's 8 o'clock. I'm Laura Hampshire. This is 929 The Grand News. Here's what's making news this hour. The OPP has been dealing with disruptive teens at the Norfolk County Fair. Constable Andrew Gamble says officers have already responded to several incidents involving young people instigating or engaging in physical altercations.
2: That type of behavior isn't acceptable, and it won't be permitted under any circumstances. So if you're coming to the fair this week, or you're a parent or guardian sending someone in your care, the message is very simple. Come here, have fun, enjoy the fair.
1: One person has been arrested in connection with the incidents. Nearly two-thirds of Canadian politicians have experienced some form of harassment, with women and racialized candidates disproportionately affected. The global chair of the Strong Cities Network says he's heard stories of yard signs vandalized with bullet holes, threats of violence towards candidates, and AI being used to create explicit images. He says candidates for local elected office are facing hate and harassment simply for choosing to serve their communities. The opposition Conservatives' proposal to extend federal relief on diesel fuel has been voted down in the House of Commons. Global prices for diesel and gas have spiked since the spring as the U.S.-led war in Iran has disrupted fuel shipments from the Persian Gulf region. The Liberal government has extended a pause on the federal fuel excise tax until April, but the Cons were pushing for July. The Caledonia branch of the public library is launching a new crochet workshop and social this week. Crafters of all skill levels are invited to bring their crochet or knitting projects to enjoy an evening of creativity and conversation. Adults can also create a ghost canvas during crafternoons, while children can enjoy story time sessions and Lego clubs, while a new homeschool crafting club launches later this month in Dunnville. More people across Canada are turning to community organizations for help putting food on the table, while the organizations supporting them are struggling to keep up. New findings on the state of food charity in Canada show 89% of organizations experienced an increase in demand over the past year. One in three has a wait list for support, while 35% have had to turn people away due to limited resources. Tis the season. Six Nations Fire and Emergency Services is seeking qualified contractors to provide snow removal, salting, and or sanding services at multiple fire station locations. Please get in touch if you can help out. In sports, the Jets beat the Avalanche 3-2, while the Oilers got past the Ducks 5-2. In the MLB playoffs, the Braves, Yankees, and Padres have been eliminated, while the Guardians beat the White Sox, who have a 2-1 series lead. In soccer, Hamilton Forge FC shut out Pacific 3-0. Weather is next.
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4: 92.9 The Grand, our weather forecast. Mix of sun and cloud today. There is a slight chance of showers this afternoon. High today of 18, and it could be windy at times. Tonight, a slight chance of showers and low of 6. And tomorrow, sunny and high of 18. Right now, 11 degrees in Dunnville, 9 in Hagersville, 11 degrees in Hamilton. There's weather and more at 92.9thegrand.fm. Hey, good morning. I'm Gary Chittum. It is 8:04, and coming up this hour, we'll have a look at some of your answers to my question of the day. And two, we're going to talk about creepy Caledonia ghost tour. Right now, come and get it. This is Redbone.

0: Major 9 The Grand play the greatest hits of all time. Cyndi Lauper, time after time. Our time is 8:11 and today we can expect a mix of sun and cloud. There is a slight chance of showers this afternoon. Windy, like yesterday. Remember, it got windy in the afternoon. High today of 18 degrees. Tonight, a slight chance of showers, low of 6. And sunny tomorrow with a high of 18 degrees. Right now, in the village of Nanticoke, it is 10 degrees. Well, my question of the day up on our 92.9 The Grand Facebook page, and we're talking about washing dishes. Now, I'm sure there's going to be a lot of dishwashing going on this Thanksgiving weekend. But I want to know from you, do you wash the dishes right after dinner? Or do you let them soak in the sink, or do you put them in the dishwasher? Deb says, I have a dishwasher, barely use it. Everyone rinses their dishes. I usually stack them up neatly to wash in the morning. Kathy says, no dishwasher here. I am the dishwasher, and I do the dishes right away. Sometimes I have the dishes done before my meal is done. Yeah, you finish that? I'm going to wash that dish. Yeah, I've been to restaurants like that. Dale says, no dishwasher for me. I'm the dishwasher, and I do the dishes immediately after I eat. It's only me, you see, and it's no big deal. Diane says, I go to the dishwasher, rinse, and wash them, and when it's full. Kathy says, we have a dishwasher. George says, thank goodness for disposable dishes and plastic cutlery. Something tells me that George is pulling our leg. And finally today from Richard. Richard says, our dishwasher has a first name. Richard. The dishes get washed right after supper. Sometimes when cooking a big meal, I'll wash up a lot of cookware as I go. Thank you all very much for your answers this morning. I'll be posting mine in a couple of minutes. It's 8:13. This is Thursday morning, but it'll be Sunday afternoon in a moment.
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0: 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This song about, well, taxes. It is the Kinks. It is Sunday afternoon on 92.9 The Grand.

on the Grand Greatest Hits of All Time, Joni Mitchell and Free Man in Paris, 8:22. Mix of sun and cloud today, a slight chance of a shower, windy today, high of 18. And tonight, again, a slight chance of a shower, low of 6. And sunny on Friday with a high of 18 degrees in Dunnville. It is 11 degrees right now, 8:22. I've been on a few of these ghost tours. I think I did one in London, in Brantford, a couple in Hamilton. And yeah, get the spooky season started with the Creepy Caledonia Ghost Tour. 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Yes, it is the Creepy Caledonia Ghost Tour coming up on the 17th, 24th, and 31st at the Caledonia Fairgrounds. 8:23, turn the beat around. It's Vicki Sue Robinson.

0: morning. It's 8 o'clock. I'm Laura Hampshire. This is 92.9 The Grand News. Here's what's making news this hour. Traffic signal upgrades are being made at two local intersections. Starting today, traffic control measures and intermittent lane closures will be in place at King and Main and Hagersville, as well as Talbot and Cayuga streets in Cayuga. While minor delays may occur, access through both intersections will remain open. The OPP is warning teens to be on their best behavior while at the Norfolk County Fair. Constable Andrew Gamble said there have already been problems at the annual event.
1: And officers responded to several incidents involving young individuals or groups of young individuals either instigating or engaging in physical altercations.
0: One person was arrested and charged in connection with one of the incidents at the fair, which continues until Monday. Candidates for local elected office are facing hate, harassment, and threats simply for choosing to serve their communities. The global chair of the Strong Cities Network says he's heard stories of yard signs vandalized with bullet holes, threats of violence towards candidates, and AI being used to create explicit images. Nearly two-thirds of Canadian politicians have experienced some form of harassment, with women and racialized candidates disproportionately affected. The House of Commons has voted down the Conservative Party's proposal to extend federal relief on diesel fuel. The Tories wanted to end all federal taxes on diesel fuel until Canada Day and seek tax relief to build infrastructure supporting domestic diesel production. The Liberal government has already extended an earlier pause on the federal fuel excise tax into next year. The Haldimand County Public Library has unveiled its fall programming. Beginning this week, the Caledonia branch is launching a new crochet workshop and social. Adults can also get creative through the library's popular Crafternoons program. The library is partnering with Grand Erie Public Health to offer two educational sessions at the Dunville branch this month, naloxone training on the 14th and youth vaping on the 21st. 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Join us from 10 till 6 today at Zayers in Caledonia. No donation is too small, and all proceeds go to the Caledonia and District Food Bank. In sports, the Jets took a 3-2 win over the Avalanche, and the Oilers beat the Ducks 5-2. In the MLB playoffs, the Rays, Brewers, and Dodgers are moving on, while the Guardians held on atop the White Sox, who still lead that series 2-1. In the WNBA, Atlanta and Golden State are up 2-0 in their playoff series. In the NBA preseason, the Thunder fell to the Bucks 128-126. Hamilton Forge FC shut out Pacific 3-0. Weather is next.
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3: 92.9 The Grand, our weather forecast, a mix of sun and cloud today. There's a slight chance of a shower this afternoon. Windy and high of 18. Tonight, again, a slight chance of a shower, low of 6. And tomorrow, mostly sunny and high of 18. Right now, it is 11 degrees in Hamilton, 9 in Hagersville, 9 degrees in Caledonia. There's weather and more at 92.9 The Grand.fm. Hey, good morning. I'm Gary Chittum. It is 8:33, and coming up later on this half hour, we'll have a look at, well, did you hear this? Apparently, they're looking for a couple of people, and we're going to talk about two, a married couple, and also Wingtastic Night coming up in Hagersville. Right now, California Dreamin', it's the moment.

0: Attitude on the Grand, any way you want it. That is Journey. Yeah, I'll have a dill pickles and no onions. That's, you remember special orders don't accept this. You remember that TV commercial? I don't even know what restaurant that was. It is 8:39, and it's Journey. They'll be in concert November the 4th at Scotiabank Arena. A mix of sun and cloud expected today. There is a slight chance of a shower this afternoon. Windy today, high of 18. A slight chance of showers tonight, low of 6. And sunny on Friday as we're getting ready for the weekend. Our long weekend. 18 degrees for the high tomorrow. And it might be a getaway day. A lot of people heading to some other people's house, or my daughter, they're heading up to the cottage near Bracebridge. No, Bancroft. Bancroft, that's where they're going. Yes, did you hear this? Researchers at Purdue University are off on a mission where they hope to find the lost plane of aviator Amelia Earhart, who went missing along with her navigator, Fred Noonan, back in 1937. They left this week bound for a remote Pacific island between Australia and Hawaii, where a popular theory suggests that they landed there failing to complete their journey to circle the globe at the equator. And also, did you hear this? Tim McGraw and Faith Hill celebrated their 30th wedding anniversary the other day. Congratulations to them. It is 8:41. Yeah, bringing some joy to us. Three Dog Night.
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6: 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This next song was written by singer, songwriter, guitarist, and actor Hoyt Axton. He was a co-writer of this tune. It is Joy to the World, Three Dog Night on 92.9 The Grand.

92.9 The Grand. Wondering where those lions are. That is Bruce Coburn. It is 8:50. And if you're wondering about the weather for today, well, a mix of sun and cloud. There is a slight chance of a shower this afternoon. Windy and high today of 18 degrees. Tonight, a slight chance of showers, low of 6. And Friday, sunny and high of 18 degrees. And right now, the home of Floyd, the Can Crusher in Fisherville, it is 11 degrees right now. I want you to get ready for a wing-tastic night at the Hagersville Legion. Yes, it is coming up on Friday night, starting at 6, going to 8 o'clock at 5 Alma Street North in Hagersville. 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So it is Wingtastic Night, Hagersville Legion, coming up Friday night at 6 o'clock, 5 Alma Street North in Hagersville. Get your ticket at the Legion today. Did I say ticket? Tickets, plural. Get like four, okay? All righty. It is 8:51, and I want you to join us at Zaire's in Caledonia for our annual 92.9 The Grand Thanksgiving Food Drive. And it's from 10 to 6 o'clock today. 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Every contribution, either big or small, makes a big difference in the lives of families this Thanksgiving weekend. So it is Zaire's, Caledonia, today, starting at 10 till 6 o'clock, and I will be down there sometime later on this morning. If you see me, come over for goodness sakes and say hi. We'll want to talk to you. It is 8:52 and it is Ted. He's talking to us next. I'm Gary Chittum. We'll see you back here tomorrow morning. Take care. Isn't she lovely? Stevie Wonder on 92.9 The Grand, playing the greatest hits of all time. Bye-bye.

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2: Good morning. It's 9 o'clock. I'm Laura Hampshire. This is 92.9 The Grand News for the Haldeman Press. Here's what's making news this hour. The OPP has been dealing with disruptive teens at the Norfolk County Fair. Constable Andrew Gamble says officers have already responded to several incidents involving young people instigating or engaging in physical altercations.
3: That type of behavior isn't acceptable, and it won't be permitted under any circumstances. So if you're coming to the fair this week, or you're a parent or guardian sending someone in your care, the message is very simple. Come here, have fun, enjoy the fair.
2: One person has been arrested in connection with the incidents. Nearly two-thirds of Canadian politicians have experienced some form of harassment, with women and racialized candidates disproportionately affected. The global chair of the Strong Cities Network says he's heard stories of yard signs vandalized with bullet holes, threats of violence towards candidates, and AI being used to create explicit images. He says candidates for local elected office are facing hate and harassment simply for choosing to serve their communities. The opposition Conservatives' proposal to extend federal relief on diesel fuel has been voted down in the House of Commons. Global prices for diesel and gas have spiked since the spring as the U.S.-led war in Iran has disrupted fuel shipments from the Persian Gulf region. The Liberal government has extended a pause on the federal fuel excise tax until April, but the Cons were pushing for July. The Caledonia branch of the public library is launching a new crochet workshop and social this week. Crafters of all skill levels are invited to bring their crochet or knitting projects to enjoy an evening of creativity and conversation. Adults can also create a ghost canvas during crafternoons, while children can enjoy story time sessions and Lego clubs, while a new homeschool crafting club launches later this month in Dunnville. More people across Canada are turning to community organizations for help putting food on the table, while the organizations supporting them are struggling to keep up. New findings on the state of food charity in Canada show 89% of organizations experienced an increase in demand over the past year. One in three has a wait list for support, while 35% have had to turn people away due to limited resources. Tis the season. Six Nations Fire and Emergency Services is seeking qualified contractors to provide snow removal, salting, and or sanding services at multiple fire station locations. Please get in touch if you can help out. In sports, the Jets beat the Avalanche 3-2, while the Oilers got past the Ducks 5-2. In the MLB playoffs, the Braves, Yankees, and Padres have been eliminated, while the Guardians beat the White Sox, who have a 2-1 series lead. In soccer, Hamilton Forge FC shut out Pacific 3-0. Weather is next.
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5: 92.9 The Grand, our weather forecast. A mix of sun and cloud today. Slight chance of a shower this afternoon. Windy and high of 18. Again tonight, a slight chance of a shower, low of 6. And tomorrow, mostly sunny and high of 18. Right now, 12 degrees in Burlington, 11 degrees in Cayuga, 12 degrees in Dunnville. There's weather and more at 92.9 The Grand.fm.

92.9 The Grand, playing the greatest hits of all time and the classic from Wilson Pickett, Mustang Sally, cruising around on a Thursday heading into the long Thanksgiving weekend. Good morning, I'm Chad Yates. Nice day today again, yes. Hey, got some great stuff coming up and answers to my Facebook posting. Name a song that has no expiry date for you. For you now, Lionel Richie, All Night Long. Remember the days where you sleep all night long without getting up at all until you wanted to get up in the morning?

0: 92 and I, the Grand, playing the greatest hits of all time with Heart and Kick It Out. Ah, that feels better. Good morning, I'm Chad Yates. So I posted on our Facebook page, name a song that has no expiry date for you. Got a great response. Multiple answers for Spirit in the Sky, Sweet Caroline, American Pie, and other answers included I Can See Clearly Now. Breaking Up Is Hard to Do, The Wreck of the Edmund Fitzgerald, A Day in the Life by the Beatles, also Cats in the Cradle, No Time by the Guess Who, along with their American Woman, and Imagine by John Lennon, which I have coming up in a few minutes from now. Also, Night Moves, Baker Street, Four Strong Winds by Neil Young, Turn, Turn, Turn, Born to Be Wild, and many others. Some favorites in there for you. Coming up in a few minutes from now, today's question, musically next, Blondie, with the title that some may say, if they want you to give them a call by phone. Yes, hold that thought. It's up next here on 92.9 The Grand.
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15: Windy with a chance of showers late this afternoon, a high of 18 degrees. Clearing overnight with a low of plus 6. Sunny tomorrow with a high of 18. More sunshine Saturday with a high of 22. Then a chance of showers Sunday with a high of 20. Cloudy on Monday with a high of 19.

92.9 The Grand, playing the greatest hits of all time with Ian Thomas here with Tad Yates. Time is a keeper, and it's almost time. Thanksgiving. Yes, turkey, ham, or something else for your Thanksgiving dinner. I posted that a few minutes ago on our Facebook page for you, and looking forward to your answer. Coming up in a few minutes from now, my tune teaser. Right now, imagine John Lennon. Had he lived, he would have celebrated his 86th birthday tomorrow.

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1: Oh, I'm sorry. Cornelius, we can't handle it this weekend.
0: Oh, really?
1: Certainly nice to hear from you, man.
0: Bye. Wolf? Hello, Wolf? Wolf?
2: 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Stampeders here with Ted Yates. Hit the road, Jack, to take in the fall colors. Some areas more beautiful than others, but Thanksgiving weekend's always a good weekend for that. Good morning. Hope you're having a great day, and please check out my tune teaser. It's on our Facebook page right now. What's the connection with these five classic hits? Number one, Time in a Bottle by Jim Croce. Two, Dock of the Bay by Otis Redding. Three is It Doesn't Matter Anymore by Buddy Holly. Four, Me and Bobby McGee by Janis Joplin. And number five, Woman by John Lennon. And while you're there, please check out my almost forgotten hit of the day, Out in the Country, a great song from Three Dog Night from October of 1970. And listen to it, watch it, and please read my 10 bit of trivia while you're there. Just ahead next, the first Chicago hit to feature Peter Cetera on lead vocals. It's from 1970 Summertime, and it's yours right after this on 92.9 The Grand.
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7: Windy with a chance of showers late this afternoon, a high of 18 degrees. Clearing overnight with a low of plus 6. Sunny tomorrow with a high of 18. More sunshine Saturday with a high of 22. Then a chance of showers Sunday with a high of 20. Cloudy on Monday with a high of 19.

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the greatest hits of all time of the Beach Boys, God Only Knows. That was one of the songs mentioned in my Facebook survey. Name a song that has no expiry date for you. It's ageless. It's timeless. It's from the Pet Sounds album. Good morning. I'm Chad Yates. Great to be with you. It's Thursday already, and I got some great stuff coming up. Tell you about some things that are happening locally in a few minutes from now. But right now, Human League, Don't You Want Me?

0: The greatest hits of all time, a trooper. Here with Chad Yates, the boys of the bright white sports car cruising around. And if you're hitting the road in the next few days to take in some of the events, hey, weather looks good. Lots of events, including the Rockton World's Fair, kicks off today and continues through Thanksgiving Monday. That's a huge event. That's at 810 Old Highway 8 in Hamilton. The Norfolk County Fair and Horse Show, day three of that. And that continues through Thanksgiving Monday as well at the Norfolk County Fairgrounds in Simcoe. And Balls Falls Thanksgiving Festival starts tomorrow morning at 10. And that will continue, of course, Thanksgiving Monday as well at Balls Falls Conservation Area in Jordan. Check out our events calendar for all kinds of events on our website. Of all of Billy Joel's hits, this one was probably the most controversial because of one line in the song. Listen for it next.
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2: 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We are out in Caledonia this morning for our annual 92.9 The Grand Thanksgiving food drive. 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We're here until 6 p.m. this afternoon, 322 Argyle Street in Caledonia at the Zares. I'm Maddie Wilson in the 92.9 The Grand Events Cruiser.
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11: 92.9 The Grand, radar weather. windy with a chance of showers late this afternoon, a high of 18 degrees. Clearing overnight with a low of plus 6. Sunny tomorrow with a high of 18. More sunshine Saturday with a high of 22. Then a chance of showers Sunday with a high of 20. Cloudy on Monday with a high of 19.

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Playing the greatest hits of all time. 92.9 The Grand.

The greatest hits of all time. And what a great song. Climax, Precious and Few, like the number of warm days we'll have for the rest of this year. Hi, good morning. I'm Chad Yates. Happy Thursday. I got some great stuff coming up. Please stick around. And in a few minutes from now, I'll tell you about something great happening locally. Right now, the Doobie Brothers with Michael McDonald. 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

0: The greatest hits of all time. Good morning, I'm Chad Yates with a Guess Who as something different from them. Follow your daughter home. Well, let's take a look around Haldeman and a few things happening in the area. Caledonia Legion has Euchre this afternoon at 2 and then 7 p.m. plus darts at 7 p.m. Darts or cards? 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And Cottonwood Mansion is offering tours today and tomorrow this week. 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And right now, please join us at Zaire's in Caledonia for our annual 92.9 The Grand Thanksgiving Food Drive. 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Thank you. Just ahead, the hit by Lighthouse from the fall of 73, which features Hamilton's own Skip Prokop on drums, lead vocals on a song he wrote. It's up right after a song Carly Simon gave us that has a Canadian connection because it mentions Nova Scotia. Right after this on 92.9 The Grand.
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3: Grand. Some sunshine with a chance of showers late this afternoon. Windy with a high of 18, dropping to a low of plus 6 tonight. Then mainly sunny tomorrow with a high of 18 degrees. Mix of sun and clouds Saturday with a high of 22. Chance of rain Sunday with a high of 20. And then cloudy Monday with a high of 19.

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the greatest hits of all time, Manfred Mann and the Mighty Quinn. And I hope you're having a mighty good day on this Thursday here with Ted Yates. Hey, Rock and Ray is going to kick off the long Thanksgiving weekend tomorrow afternoon with another All Request Road Show. And you can go to our website to request or dedicate your favorite song before then. It's tomorrow afternoon, Friday, 2 to 6, right now. Prince, When Doves Cry. But isn't it more like a coo?

0: the greatest hits of all time, Skylark and Wildflower. And before that, here with Chad Yates, Joe Walsh, Life's Been Good. Hey, we have a good Freebie Friday prize for you tomorrow. Be listening for your chance to score a pair of tickets to see Ricky Nelson Remembered, starring Matthew and Gunnar Nelson, Wednesday, October 14th at the Avalon Theater at the Falls View Casino, plus a $100 dining voucher to the Overtime Sports Lounge. Be listening for your cue to text tomorrow morning. And the first person to score on the morning show also gets $100 in Lotto Max tickets. Yeah, Ricky Nelson gave us some great songs like Poor Little Fool, Hello Mary Lou, Traveling Man, Stood Up, Teenage Idol, Garden Party, and so many more. And it was on this date back in 1935 that Ricky Nelson's parents, Ozzie and Harriet, were married. And of course, Ricky Nelson got his start on that TV show, Ozzie and Harriet, The Adventures of. Coming up, I got a great song from CCR. It's weather related, at least in the title, right after this.
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2: 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We're still hanging out in Caledonia at Zaire's for our 92.9 The Grand Thanksgiving food drive. 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I'm Matty Wilson in the 92.9 The Grand Events Cruiser.
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11: Windy with a chance of showers late this afternoon, a high of 18 degrees. Clearing overnight with a low of plus 6. Sunny tomorrow with a high of 18. More sunshine Saturday with a high of 22. Then a chance of showers Sunday with a high of 20. Cloudy on Monday with a high of 19.

the greatest hits of all time, Max Webster, A Million Vacations. Hey, let's take a break. Tomorrow night and Saturday night, it's Daryl McLean's Beach Party Thanksgiving Weekend version featuring number one hits. Yes, here is a song by Elton John that stalled at number two. Goodbye, Yellow Brick Road. Didn't reach the top because Top of the World by the Carpenters was holding on to the top spot then. Here with Tad Yates on your Thursday morning.

0: the greatest hits of all time. Good morning, I'm Chad Yates with David Gates and Goodbye Girl, a title song from the romantic comedy Neil Simon film, which starred Richard Dreyfuss and Marsha Mason. Please check out my tune teaser. It's on our Facebook page right now, and I'm going to give you the answer shortly after 12 noon. What's the connection with these five classic hits? Number one, Time in a Bottle by Jim Croce. Two, Sitting on the Dock of the Bay by Otis Redding. Three, It Doesn't Matter Anymore, Buddy Holly. Four, Me and Bobby McGee by Janis Joplin. And number five, Woman by John Lennon. So please think about that. And while you're there, please check out my almost forgotten hit of the day. It's a great one from the fall of 1970 by Three Dog Night, Out in the Country. Listen to it, watch it, and please read my tidbit of trivia while you're there. Just ahead next, the Bob Seger hit that became more popular after it was featured in a favorite scene from a Tom Cruise film. Listen for it right after this on 92.9 The Grand.
1: Here's what's happening around town for Thursday, October 8th. I'm Matt Wilson. 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The Norfolk County Fair and Horse Show is still going strong this weekend. 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
6: Some sunshine with a chance of showers late this afternoon. Windy with a high of 18, dropping to a low of plus 6 tonight. Then mainly sunny tomorrow with a high of 18 degrees. Mix of sun and clouds Saturday with a high of 22. Chance of rain Sunday with a high of 20. And then cloudy Monday with a high of 19.

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2: Good afternoon, it's 12 o'clock. I'm Laura Hampshire. This is 92.9 The Grand News. Here's what's making news this hour. Layoffs have reportedly begun at Stelco in Hamilton. The union representing steelworkers says the company started issuing individual layoff notices yesterday, with more expected before the end of the week. It says about 90 workers are expected to receive notices this week, with the first layoffs taking effect Sunday. Stelco, which is owned by U.S.-based Cleveland-Cliffs, is blaming the trade war. A traffic stop in Dunnville has resulted in impaired driving charges. The OPP pulled over a vehicle on Broad Street West just after midnight Tuesday, and officers noticed signs of impairment from the driver. A 33-year-old man was taken into custody for further testing and later charged with operation while impaired. His vehicle has also been impounded and license suspended. The OPP has been dealing with disruptive teens at the Norfolk County Fair. Constable Andrew Gamble says officers have already responded to several incidents involving young people instigating or engaging in physical altercations.
3: That type of behavior isn't acceptable, and it won't be permitted under any circumstances. So if you're coming to the fair this week, or you're a parent or guardian sending someone in your care, the message is very simple. Come here, have fun, enjoy the fair.
2: One person has been arrested in connection with the incidents. 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Congratulations to Hagersville's Co-Citizens of the Year. The Hagersville Chamber of Commerce handed out volunteer recognition awards last night to a pair of very deserving members of our community. Nancy Snyder and Lisa Matisse were honored for making Hagersville a better place. More people across Canada are turning to community organizations for help putting food on the table, while the organizations supporting them are struggling to keep up. New findings on the state of food charity in Canada show 89% of organizations experienced an increase in demand over the past year. One in three has a wait list for support, while 35% have had to turn people away due to limited resources. And today is the annual 92.9 The Grand Thanksgiving Food Drive. Join us up until 6 tonight at the Zayers in Caledonia. No donation is too small, and all proceeds go to the Caledonia and District Food Bank. In sports, there are 10 NHL games on the schedule with 5 Canadian teams in action. The Leafs visit the Golden Knights, the Habs host the Predators, the Senators face the Flyers, the Canucks take on the Hurricanes, and the Flames play the Avalanche. In Thursday night football, it's the Buccaneers versus the Cowboys, and the White Sox are once again looking to wrap up their AL Division Series against the Guardians. Weather is next.
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2: Windy with a chance of showers late this afternoon, a high of 18 degrees. Clearing overnight with a low of plus 6. Sunny tomorrow with a high of 18. More sunshine Saturday with a high of 22. Then a chance of showers Sunday with a high of 20. Cloudy on Monday with a high of 19.

greatest hits of all time, Neil Young, Four Strong Winds. That was one of the songs mentioned in my Facebook survey. Name a song that has no expiry date for you. Good afternoon, I'm Ted Yates. Coming up in a few minutes from now, the answer to my tune teaser. But right now, The Kinks, with a song that starts with one of the greatest guitar riffs of all time. You really got me.

0: greatest hits of all time. Gordon Lightfoot, Sundown. Sunsets at 6:45 this evening and then 6:43 tomorrow night. Of course, getting darker earlier, but we don't change our clocks until Halloween night. Yes, 3 weeks and 2 days from now on Saturday night, the 31st of this month. Now, here with Tad Yates, the answer to my tune teaser. I posted 5 classic hits on our Facebook page. What's the connection? Well, the answer is classic hits popular after the singer's death. Number 1, Time in a Bottle, Jim Croce. Number 2, Dock of the Bay, Otis Redding. 3, It Doesn't Matter Anymore by Buddy Holly. 4, Me and Bobby McGee by Janis Joplin. And number 5, Woman by John Lennon. So the answer being classic hits popular after the singer's death. Yeah, they were all posthumous hits. Watch for my next tune teaser on our Facebook page tomorrow morning. Coming up, the Beatles' Face in a Jar song. We know it is something else. It's right after that song that's known for the lyrics, "We Don't Need No Education," from Pink Floyd. You know it. You'll hear it right after this.
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2: 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We're still hanging out at Zare's in Caledonia for our annual 92.9 The Grand Thanksgiving food drive. I'm here with our man Rockin' Ray. What's going on, buddy?
3: Yo, Matty, what's going on, brother? Listen, we need lots of stuff down here. We're at Zare's in Caledonia on Argyle Street South. 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
2: 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We're going to be here till 6 p.m. That's Zare's on Argyle Street in Caledonia. I'm Matty Wilson in the 92.9 The Grand Events Cruiser.
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12: 92.9 The Grand, radar weather.
13: Windy with a chance of showers late this afternoon, a high of 18 degrees. Clearing overnight with a low of plus 6. Sunny tomorrow with a high of 18. More sunshine Saturday with a high of 22. Then a chance of showers Sunday with a high of 20. Cloudy on Monday with a high of 19.

the greatest hits of all time, A Trooper and their debut hit, Baby Won't You Please Come Home. Some will stay home, some will go home, wherever you go. My question on our Facebook page for you today is, turkey, ham, or something else for Thanksgiving dinner? I'm looking forward to your answer on that. It's on our Facebook page right now. And good afternoon, I'm Chad Yates with Rick Springfield with his biggest hit of all, Jesse's

0: The greatest hits of all time. Good afternoon. I'm Chad Yates with Toto. Hold the line. And before that, Doug and the Slugs, Too Bad. Hey, this is good. The 92.9 The Grand Million Dollar Masquerade with Elements Casino Flambro. 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Just ahead next, the second of three 1970 hits from Simon & Garfunkel's Bridge Over Troubled Water album. Right after this on 92.9 The Grand.
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7: Some sunshine with a chance of showers late this afternoon. Windy with a high of 18, dropping to a low of plus 6 tonight. Then mainly sunny tomorrow with a high of 18 degrees. Mix of sun and clouds Saturday with a high of 22. Chance of rain Sunday with a high of 20. And then cloudy Monday with a high of 19.

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the greatest hits of all time. Great song from the Yardbirds, For Your Love. Here with Tad Yates on your Thursday afternoon. And how about this? If you were going to take off to a tropical destination this coming winter, where would you go? The Beach Boys.

0: Greatest hits of all time. That is Doucette here with Chad Yates. Mama Let Him Play. And before that, I played John Denver's Take Me Home Country Roads, a road song. And speaking of that, there was a survey commissioned by Isuzu UK, a new survey of the ultimate driving songs. Number one on the list, Hotel California by the Eagles, followed at second by Born in the USA by Bruce Springsteen. Others in the top 10 included The Boys of Summer by Don Henley, Living on a Prayer by Bon Jovi, Go Your Own Way by Fleetwood Mac, In the Air Tonight by Phil Collins, and Highway to Hell from AC/DC. The Road Show is coming up after 2 today with Rockin' Ray Michaels, and tomorrow he's going to kick off the long Thanksgiving weekend with another all-request and dedication road show. You can go to our website anytime now to make your request in advance. That's tomorrow afternoon, Friday, 2 to 6, right here. Coming up, The Rolling Stones with a great cruising hit. It was their second biggest hit of the 60s, with Satisfaction being number one. I'm going to play this 1969 great song right after A Million Seller from the group A Taste of Honey, right after this.
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2: Hey, it's Matty Wilson. I am hanging out in Caledonia right now, hanging outside of Zaire's for our annual 92.9 The Grand Thanksgiving food drive. We've already had so many donations this morning. We're going to need a second cruiser here coming up pretty soon. We're still here till 6 p.m., 322 Argyle Street South, accepting any non-perishable food items, as well as laundry, soap, shampoo and conditioner, toilet paper, feminine hygiene products, clean grocery bags, whatever you can give. It all goes a long way towards supporting families in the community with Thanksgiving this weekend and the Christmas season right around the corner. We'll be here again till 6 p.m., 322 Argyle Street South at Zaire's in Caledonia. I'm Matty Wilson in the 92.9 The Grand Events Cruiser.
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11: Windy with a chance of showers late this afternoon, a high of 18 degrees. Clearing overnight with a low of plus 6. Sunny tomorrow with a high of 18. More sunshine Saturday with a high of 22. Then a chance of showers Sunday with a high of 20. Cloudy on Monday with a high of 19.

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the greatest hits of all time. Ian Thomas Pilot here with Tad Yates on your Thursday afternoon. This was one of the many songs mentioned in my Facebook survey. Name a song that has no expiry date for you. Harry Chapin, 1974, Cats in the Cradle. A child.

the greatest hits of all time. Good afternoon. So guess who's American Woman? And before that, KC and the Sunshine Band, I'm your boogeyman. Actually, no, he is. Rockin' Ray, next to take you through your Thursday afternoon. Lots of fun stuff. And keep in mind, our 92.9 The Grand Thanksgiving food drive is on right now until 6 o'clock today at Zara's in Caledonia. 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Every contribution, big or small, makes a big difference in the lives of families this Thanksgiving. And coming up after Rockin' Ray today, it's Maddie Wilson for you this evening. I'm Tad Yates, and I'll talk to you tomorrow morning right after Gary Chittum. And remember, Freebie Friday tomorrow. Be listening for your chance to score some great prizes with Ricky.

0: Nelson remembered with his sons, Matthew and Gunner, remembering Ricky at the Falls View Casino. And please give me your answer to my posting on our Facebook page today. Turkey, ham, or something else on Thanksgiving dinner? Looking forward to your answer. We'll go over some of the answers shortly after 9 tomorrow morning here on 92.9 The Grand. Have a grand day with us.
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13: Sunshine with a chance of showers late this afternoon. Windy with a high of 18, dropping to a low of plus 6 tonight. Then mainly sunny tomorrow with a high of 18 degrees. Mix of sun and clouds Saturday with a high of 22. Chance of rain Sunday with a high of 20. And then cloudy Monday with a high of 19.

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15: Good afternoon, Stephen. All good, brother?
16: Yes, sir.
15: Excellent. I've never had fluffer nutter before. Is it good? Let me know on the Facebook page. Here's Jefferson Starship.
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0: Amanda, good afternoon. 23 minutes after 2 in the sunshine. Gorgeous day out there. Enjoy it. We have the long Thanksgiving weekend coming up tomorrow afternoon. I kick off my all-request show going into the long Thanksgiving weekend. But today, we're out at a couple of locations. We are collecting food for the Thanksgiving food drive for the food bank. So if you could help out, we're in Grimsby at Sobeys, and we're at Zaire's in Caledonia on Argyle Street South. So if you could help us out, that would be awesome. All right, so you do a little shopping, maybe grab a little, a few little things, for the donation, the food drive. It would be muchly appreciated. So thank you so much for that. Stephen, all good on your end, my brother?
1: Yes, sir.
0: All right, you ready to go here?
1: I'm ready, sir.
0: Let's do it. Hit the big red button.
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0: Here it is. 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First time for me. Good luck, everyone. Roll it, Stephen. Oh, I know this one. I'll 10 to 5, I'll tell you what it is. If you think you know what it is, head to the Facebook page right now and post your guess. Good luck from Rock and Ray's Worldwide Spin of the Day. 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
4: 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I am still in Caledonia at the Zaire's for our 92.9 The Grand annual Thanksgiving food drive. 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It's 322 Argyle Street South in Caledonia at the Zaire's. I'm Maddie Wilson in the 92.9 The Grand Events Cruiser.
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0: Rock and Ray's radar weather forecast for this Thursday afternoon. National Fluffer Nutter Day today. We got sun and cloud for the balance into this evening. Partly cloudy. Slight chance of a shower. And we'll dip down to 5 degrees. Tomorrow, Freaky Freebie Friday with Rock and Ray. We've got sunshine, high of 18. And, of course, my all-request show taking you into the long Thanksgiving weekend. Right now, it's 19 in Caledonia, 19 in Hamilton, 21 degrees in Grimsby.

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My impossible question brought to you by our friends at G's Hair Styling, Gifts, and More. All right, so stand by for that. Coming up tomorrow, my All Request show. We'll kick that off at 2 p.m. until 6. And of course, tomorrow being Freebie Friday as well, you'll have a chance of getting your hands on a pair of tickets to see Ricky Nelson Remembered, starring Matthew and Gunnar Nelson. Wednesday, October 14th, the Avalon Theater at the Falls View Casino Resort. But that's not all. There's more. Plus, a $100 dining voucher to the Overtime Sports Lounge. 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In the meantime, here is your spin of the day. Listen up very carefully. Roll it, Stevie. There it is. Take that to the Facebook page right now. Dolly Houston on the wheels of steel this afternoon, and Don't Leave Me This Way with Rock and Ray on the Worldwide Road Show. Good luck at 10 to 5 for the spin of the day. Get your answer.

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6: Rockin' Rain's radar weather. We got a partly cloudy sky this evening. Very slight chance of a shower. Down to 5 degrees tomorrow, Friday. Sunshine and a high of 18 with the all-request show. Going into the long Thanksgiving weekend. Right now it's 21 degrees in Beamsville. Grimsby 21, Dunville 19 degrees. Here comes Wings.

your Thursday afternoon. And just a reminder, we are out there and we are collecting food for the food banks. We're in a couple of locations today. We're at Sobeys in Grimsby. And we're also at Zehrs in Caledonia. If you could, doing a little shopping today, maybe pick up a little extra something for the food banks for this Thanksgiving long weekend. And we thank you in advance for that. All right, time for another spin of the day. Stevie, if you want to roll it, here it is. Listen carefully. There it is. I got this one. I know it. I'll tell you, 10 to 5. If you think you know what it is, head to the Facebook page right now. Good luck.

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1: On the road, Joe, this National Fluffer Nutter Day. I've never had Fluffer Nutter. Have you? Oh, let me know on the Facebook page. Now, some people are saying it's delicious, and I've seen one person saying, ooh. They got an emoji there puking. Just saying. I don't know. I don't know. It looks like a marshmallow spread of some sort. So anyway, you can let me know on the Facebook page. And while you're there, you can also answer the spin of the day with Rock and Ray. So if you want to roll in, Steven, here it is. Listen up. There it is. I got this one. I'm telling you, I'm pretty sure I got this one. We'll find out at 10 to 5. In the meantime, here's Duran Duran and Hungry Like the Wolf on the Worldwide Rock and Ray Michaels Roadshow.

0: Rojo Rock and Ray Michaels, long may you run on this Thursday afternoon, and welcome to the show. All right, it's the impossible question brought to you by our friends at G's Hair Styling, Gifts and More. They're at 25 Cayuga Street North in beautiful downtown Cayuga. All right, check them out. They got their website, gshairstyling.ca, and they carry about a 95% Canadian line of product. Fabulous people there. Do check them out, won't you please? All right, it is National Fluffer Nutter Day today. Never had it before, but it looks kind of interesting, and I would give it a try. So some people are saying yes. One person said no. But let us know on the Facebook page. Now it's time for the impossible question. Stephen, roll it.
1: And now. It's time for Tabloid Trash.
0: All right, here it is. Kind of a tough question this afternoon. If you're a sports fan, you might know this one. The first time this happened in sports was in 1956. What is it? Star lines are open, 1-866-929-2556, or you can post on the Facebook page. 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
3: Hey, it's Matt Wilson. I'm still hanging out in Caledonia at Zaire's for our annual Thanksgiving food drive. 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I've got Katie with me. Katie, what are we looking for today?
4: We're looking for any kind of peanut butter, cereals, crackers, some feminine hygiene products, shampoo, conditioner, anything that you think that you can donate that is non-perishable, we are looking for. And we're here till 6 p.m. today, so come by and say hi.
3: That's right, 6 p.m. We're at 322 Argyle Street South in Caledonia at the Zaire's. Come by. Say hi. 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We're going to be here, like Katie said, till 6 p.m. I'm Maddie Wilson in the 92.9 The Grand Events Cruiser.
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0: Rockin' Race Radar weather. We got a partly cloudy sky tonight, 10. Chance of a shower and a low down to 5 degrees. Tomorrow, Freaky Freebie Friday with Rockin' Ray. We got sunshine. High of 18. Currently, it's 19 in Hamilton, 19 in Cayuga. Grimsby, 21 degrees. My impossible question brought to you by G's Hairstyling Gifts and More. The first time this happened in sports was in 1956. Please do not Google or search the answer just off the top of your head. What is it? Call the Star Lines now, 1-866-929-2556, or take your answer to the Facebook page. Good luck.

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Star lines are open at 1-866-929-2556 if you want to call in your answer to do so this afternoon, or you can post it on the Facebook page. All right, so we're going to give you a spin of the day first. Here it is. Listen very carefully. Roll it, Stevie. There it is. Take that to the Facebook page right now. Now, the impossible question, please do not Google or search the answer. Don't ask, ChatGPT, whatever, Gemini. Don't ask anybody. All right, just off the top of your head. The first time this happened in sports was in 1956. What is it? Get your answer into us, 3:37 on the Thursday drive home with Rockin' Ray and Elton John. I'm still standing. The impossible question brought to you by G's Hairstyling. You can never.

0: Greatest hits of all time on the road show with Rock and Ray Michaels. Good afternoon. It is 3:49 now. It's time for the impossible answer. We'll find out what you had to say to my impossible question. Brought to you by G's Hairstyling, Gifts and More.
1: And now.
2: It's time for Tabloid Trash.
0: All right, tough question today if you think about it. But the question went like this. The first time this happened in sports was in 1956. And I asked you, what is it? We'll start off on our Facebook page this afternoon. Francis says, the first televised instant replay. Lisa says, triple play. Okay, Lakeshore Dale said the first time there were no drunk fans at a Major League Baseball game. Guy out in Regina, Saskatchewan says Don Larson, perfect game in World Series. Okay. Okay, what else we got here? Marie says hockey helmets became mandatory. Alice says, how about the Winter Olympics? Who do we got here? Denise Lucy says fastest mile run. Tracy said goalies wearing masks. Diana, hockey players wore helmets. Drew says made goalie masks mandatory. Lynn says winter sports started. Yezzer says perfect game in the World Series. Annette, someone got their front teeth knocked out. Cameron says nude women's volleyball. Okay, back in 56? I don't know. And we heard my buddy Bob down Niagara Way says hockey goalies wearing masks. Now we're going to go to the star calls this afternoon. We got one there, Stephen. Okay, you want to roll it? Take it away.
3: 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It's Ben from Simcoe. I'm going to guess the helmet was introduced.
0: Okay, thank you very much. Let's go to Holly now. She's standing by. What do you think it is?
4: I'm not confident it was 1956, but it was around that time or not long after that women started playing professional soccer. Hooray, Christine Sinclair.
0: Okay, thank you very much, Holly. Let's find out what the actual answer is this afternoon. The first time this happened in sports was in 1956. What is it? Well, if you know your baseball history, the first perfect game in the history of the World Series, Don Larson of the New York Yankees pitched. So there you have it. All right, and that is the answer today to today's impossible question. Thank you, everyone. We'll do it again tomorrow. Freaky Freebie Friday with Rock and Ray. And congrats to those that got it correct this afternoon. Stand by for the forecast.
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4: Rock and Rain's radar weather forecast this afternoon. We got sunshine and a little bit of cloud hanging around. Breezy. Tonight, partly cloudy, chance of a shower this evening, down to 5 degrees. Tomorrow, freaky freebie Friday, going into the long Thanksgiving weekend with my all-request show. Sunshine and a high of 19. Right now, it's 19 in Dunville. Beamville, 21. Grimfee, 21 degrees.

An update coming your way next at 4 with Holly Lynn on the Thursday drive home with the Rockin' Ray Michaels Worldwide Roadshow. Spinners now, and could it be I'm falling in love on this National Fluffer Nutter Day today?

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2: Good afternoon. It is 4 o'clock. I'm Holly Lynn. This is 92.9 The Grand News. Here's what's making news this hour. Three people are in hospital, one fighting for their life after two separate building explosions in Hamilton. One suffered serious burns when a building collapsed in flames on the mountain this morning. A short time later, another explosion in the East End. Neighbors rescued two people before crews arrived. The fire marshal is working on both investigations. Mark Carney is announcing a $2 billion plan for energy-efficient retrofits in homes across Canada. He says the goal is to lower heating costs and reduce emissions.
3: These upgrades will save Canadian families more than $1 billion every year on their energy bills.
2: The first step will be a national heat pump rebate, giving some households the chance to make the change to more efficient electric heat pumps. The feds will then support retrofits at apartment buildings. A new report shows just how much you're saving at the pump with the feds' gas tax pause. The pause will save the average family $276 over the year. One phone call is all it takes to book your own mammogram at West Haldimand General Hospital. If you are 40 to 74 years old, you can self-refer through the Ontario Breast Screening Program, and it is covered by OHIP. Regular screening can help find breast cancer early when treatment may be more effective. Global Affairs says the number of arrest and detention cases in the U.S. involving Canadians is up by 60%. That's despite a 25% drop in visits by Canadians to the U.S. The report doesn't offer any reason for the increase, which happened between April of 2020 and this past March. And congratulations to Hagersville's Co-Citizens of the Year. The Hagersville Chamber of Commerce handed out volunteer recognition awards last night to a pair of very deserving community members, Nancy Snyder and Lisa Matisse. Thank you for making Hagersville a better place. The Leafs play their first road game of the season tonight in Vegas when they meet up again with Mitch Marner and the Golden Knights. Toronto is coming off a comeback win over Nashville. It's one of 10 games in the NHL. The Cleveland Guardians look to stave off elimination for the second straight night when they visit the Chicago White Sox. The winner of the series gets Tampa in the ALCS. And week 5 of the NFL kicks off tonight in Dallas as the 2-2 Cowboys host the 0-4 Tampa Bay Bucks. Weather is next.
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6: Rock and Rain's Radar. When do we get a partly cloudy sky tonight? Down to 5 degrees. Tomorrow, sunshine and a high of 19, taking you into the long Thanksgiving weekend with my all-request show from 2 to 6 tomorrow. Right now, it is 19 degrees in Dunnville. Beanville sitting at 21. And in Grimsby, it is 21 degrees here on the Worldwide Rock and Rain Michaels Roadshow. 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

0: thank you very much. It is 4:24 in the Thursday drive home. And just a reminder, we got the Leafs in action tonight. Now, it's a late starting game because the Leafs are in Vegas to take on the Golden Knights. Puck drops at 10 o'clock our time tonight. All right, so just a heads up. But what a great game the other night. Phenomenal hockey. It was just a great game all the way around. Time for another spin of the day now. Listen very carefully. Here it is. We're getting down to the nitty-gritty. 10 to 5, we're going to divulge it and find out what it is. And I'll tell you what I think it is as well. Stevie, roll it. There it is. Take your answer to the Facebook page right now. Also, we're out at a couple of locations today. We are collecting food for the Thanksgiving food drive. And if you could help out, if you're doing a little shopping, we'd really appreciate it. We are located at Zaire's on Argyle Street, south in Caledonia. And we're also located at Sobeys in Grimsby. So if you could help us out, that would be amazing. Off we go to the Events Cruiser.
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2: 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I'm hanging out in Caledonia at the Zaire's for our 92.9 The Grand annual Thanksgiving food drive. 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I'm Maddie Wilson in the 92.9 The Grand Events Cruiser.
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0: Rock and Rays radar weather forecast. We got a partly cloudy sky this evening. Very slight chance of a shower. And that should clear up overnight. We'll dip down to 5 degrees. Tomorrow, freaky freebie Friday, sunshine high of 19. And looking to Saturday, sun and cloud for my good friends Melanie and Miles' wedding at a high of 21. I'll be playing that, yes. So congratulations, you two. We'll see you Saturday. Right now, it's 18 degrees in Cayuga, 20 in Grimsby, St. Catharines, 21 degrees with Blondie. We'll be right back.

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And what you can do is go to the website. 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You can see my picture there and just fire off the email to me, and we'll get your requests and dedication on the air tomorrow as we head into the long Thanksgiving weekend. Now, here's another spin of the day. Listen very carefully. This is the second last one. 10 to 5, we're going to read all your answers, and we're going to wish you all the bragging rights. Steve, roll it, please. There you have it. Head to the Facebook page right now. Good luck coming up at 10 to 5. Meantime, Sly and the Family Stone, a little Everyday People on the Rock and Ray Michaels Worldwide Roadshow.

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1: All right, thank you so much. It is 4:41, 19 before 5. And coming up soon, we are going to divulge today's spin of the day, and I'll tell you what I think it is as well. We're going to read all your answers, wishing you all the bragging rights. All right, so here is your final spin cricket sample. Listen very carefully. Very carefully. It's a tough one. Here it is. There it is. Take it to the Facebook page right now. Good luck, 10 to 5. Eagles! All

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0: That long Thanksgiving weekend, yum, yum. That means turkey and all the stuffings and all the great things that go along with that. All right, now, coming up next, we are going to bring you today's spin of the day. We're going to divulge it. I'll tell you what I think it is. Stand by. It's all coming your way moments from now.
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0: Rock and Rays radar weather, partly cloudy tonight. We got a slight chance of a shower this evening. Becoming clear overnight, down to 5 degrees. Tomorrow, Freaky Freebie Friday, we got sunshine 19. Saturday, sun and cloud, high of 21. Perfect day for a wedding. My good friends, Melanie and Miles. Yeah, it's going to be great. All right, currently it's 20 degrees in West Lincoln, Grimsby 20, 18 degrees in Dunville. It is time. All right, we go to the Facebook page now for the worldwide spin of the day with Rock and Ray. Will you get the bragging rights? I certainly hope someone does. All right, so let's start off. Francis says, I'm probably way off, Rock and Ray, but my guest today is Riders on the Storm by the Doors. Fawn, I love that name. She says, hey, Rock and Ray, my guest is Brown Eyed Girl by Van Morrison. Mary says, hot chocolate, you sex a thang. Sue says, I got this. Leo's Hair, you make me feel like dancing. Lakeshore Dale, I'm on fire for you, baby. April Wine. Brenda says, The Doors, Riders on the Storm. Deborah says, I never get it right, but I'll still guess. Hip to Be Square by Huey Lewis in the News. Lynn said, After Midnight, Eric Clapton. Kathy, Can't Get Enough of Your Love, Barry White. Patty says, Summer Breeze, Seals and Crofts. My buddy Bob down Niagara Way says, In My Life, The Beatles. Charlie says, Lonesome Mary, Chilliwack. Graham says, I Can See Clearly Now, Johnny Nash from beautiful Beamsville. And my buddy Justin down in Beamsville says, You Sexy Thing by Hot Chocolate. Okay, Stephen, if you are all ready to go.
8: I'm ready, sir.
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0: Here's my guest.

I'm saying it is heart and heartless. Roll it. Wow, okay. Andy Gibb, Everlasting Love, 1978. Thank you, everyone, for your answers.

0: Everyone, for your answers. We'll do it again tomorrow on My All Request Show, just after 2 p.m. Rock and Ray's Worldwide Spin of the Day. Thank you. Very tough one today, Stephen. Somebody wanted to say something to you.
1: You're despicable.
0: Thank you. He resembles that. Here's Gordon. News next at 5 with Holly.

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1: Good afternoon. It is 5 o'clock. I'm Holly Lynn. This is 92.9, the Grand News for the Dirt Depot and Bruce's Bins. Here's what's making news this hour. The fire marshal is working with Hamilton Police to determine the cause of two explosions this morning. The first happened around 7 on the mountain when a garage collapsed and one person was taken to hospital with serious injuries. The second happened in the East End. An explosion at a house and neighbors rushed to rescue two people inside. They're both in hospital, one critically injured. The feds are putting up $2 billion to help Canadians make their homes more energy efficient. Mark Carney says the plan is to reduce emissions and lower heating costs.
2: Over the next few weeks, Canadians will be turning their heat back on. Just as sure as Christmas follows Thanksgiving, tens of thousands, in fact, hundreds of thousands of those furnaces will stop working. And now those families will have a better option.
1: The investment will support 1 million retrofits and could reduce Canada's emissions by over 25 megatons. The feds claim heat pumps can save the average home about $1,400 a year. It appears a lot of federal buildings are full of pests. A report last month revealed that dozens of federal buildings have reported the presence of pests like mice, rats, bats, and bedbugs since 2020. The Treasury Board president says he's unaware of the presence of pests in federal office buildings. You don't need a doctor's referral for a mammogram at West Haldimand General. One call is all it takes to book your own, and it is covered through OHIP. The number of arrest and detention cases involving Canadian citizens in the U.S. is up 60%. A Global Affairs Canada report does not explain what caused the increase, though Donald Trump has expanded immigration raids and Canadians have reported facing uncomfortable questions from U.S. border officials. The Toronto Zoo is revealing the name of the new female wombat baby. It's Clover. A sweet nod to her mother who loves munching on clover in her outdoor habitat. More than 16,000 people voted on the new name, and two women are being honored for making Hagersville a better place. The Chamber of Commerce handed out volunteer recognition awards last night. A tip of the hat to Nancy Snyder and Lisa Matisse, co-citizens of the year. The Leafs play their first road game of the season tonight in Vegas when they meet up again with Mitch Marner and the Golden Knights. It's one of 10 games. The Cleveland Guardians look to stave off elimination as they visit the Chicago White Sox. The winner of the series gets Tampa in the ALCS. And week 5 of the NFL kicks off tonight in Dallas as the Cowboys host the Tampa Bay Bucks. Weather is next.
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4: Rock and Rain's radar weather. We got a partly cloudy sky tonight. Slight chance of a shower this evening, but things clear up overnight. Down to 5 degrees for tomorrow. Freaky Freaky Friday. Sunshine and 19 going into the long Thanksgiving weekend with my all request show starting at 2. Saturday, we got sun and cloud and a high of 21. Right now, it's 18 degrees in Hamilton, 18 in Caledonia. Grimsby, 20 degrees.
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4: 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China Grove, Doobie Brothers, the Rock and Ray Michaels Worldwide Roadshow.

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0: Greatest hits of all time. The Stampeders, good friends of the Rock and Ray Michaels Roadshow. Worked with them many times over the years. And playing in the band. Yes, it is Thursday afternoon, 5:21 now. And hey, we have our events cruisers out at a couple of locations today for the Thanksgiving food drive. So we're asking if you do a little shopping in, for example, if you're at Zehrs in Caledonia on Argyle Street South, or if you're at Sobeys in Grimsby, if you could keep in mind those a little less fortunate and maybe pick a little extra up, some non-perishable items would be awesome, and we'll find out more coming up next here on the Roadshow with Rock and Rage. And we thank you for that, for the long Thanksgiving weekend. So let's head out to the cruisers now.
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2: Hey, it's Matt Wilson. We have got just under an hour left of our annual 92.9 The Grand Thanksgiving food drive. We're out in Caledonia at the Zehrs on Argyle Street South. 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So stop by. We're going to be here till 6 o'clock at 322 Argyle Street. That's the Zehrs in Caledonia. I'm Maddie Wilson in the 92.9 The Grand Events Cruiser.
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0: Rock and Rage radar weather. We got a partly cloudy sky this evening. There is a slight chance of a shower. That should clear up before morning, down to 5 degrees. Tomorrow, Friday, yes, we've got sunshine. High of 19 in my all-request show, taking you into the long Thanksgiving weekend. Saturday, sun and cloud at 21. Currently, it is 18 in Caledonia. We've got 18 in Hamilton. Grimsby sits at 20 degrees. Coming up at 5:30, must be true. If you heard it on the radio, stand by. It's not far off.

0: 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It is rolling around at 529, and it's time for that fun, entertaining feature we call...
1: It must be true, because I heard it on the radio. 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
0: Over to Scotty B.
2: This is not headline news. Disney World raised prices to $229 per person. And that's just for a churro. A new TV series will follow the rise of DJ Jazzy Jeff and the Fresh Prince. Or as Gen Z knows them, Will Smith and who? Dunkin' has unveiled some new drinks inspired by Avengers Doomsday. Hey, here's an idea, Dunkin'. How about a drink that doesn't make you pee for 3.5 hours so we can enjoy the entire movie? And Styx is getting a Las Vegas residency. You can see them at Geezer's Palace. This is not headline news on the Rockin' Ray Michaels Roadshow.
0: Thank you, Scotty B. All right, here it is. An orchestra, believe it or not, recorded a song. Okay, yeah, that's cool. But they recorded a song using only instruments made from vegetables.

0: very much. And you don't have to worry about, you know, your instruments, you know, putting them away later, cleaning them. No, just eat them, you know? Just...
1: Yeah, baby.
0: Finally this afternoon. All right, here it is. And just in time, because we're in the Halloween spirit now, the axe from The Shining is in the Stanley Kubrick auction.
2: Here's Johnny.
0: Yeah. The axe. I mean, if you're thinking about, you know, maybe looking into that auction, good luck to you. And yeah. And that's what we call

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Now we got the Leafs in action tonight. Late starting game as they are in Vegas to take on the Golden Knights. Puck drops at 10 o'clock tonight. Here's Triumph and Lay It on the Line on the Worldwide Rockin' Ray Michaels Roadshow.

Renaissance of all time, Triumph on the Road Show with Rock and Ray. Good afternoon, 5:38. Okay, today is National Fluffer Nutter Day. I've never had Fluffer Nutter, all right? But let's go to the Facebook page and find out some of the comments, because I asked, you know, am I missing out on something? Is it good? Is it worth it? Let's find out what you had to say. Lakeshore Dale says, Fluffer Nutter sandwiches are delish, but I haven't had one since I was a young fella. Used to love it way back then. Alice says, Fluffer Nutter is delish. It's a sweet sandwich made with peanut butter, marshmallow creme on soft white bread. Francis says, one time was enough for me, not a fan. Bonnie said, ew. Marilyn says, never heard of them. It's not them. It's a marshmallow spread, I guess we can call it. My buddy Bob down Niagara Way says, I had all of my hair and half the waist size the last time I had one. Would have been when they came out. From what I recall, they were quite yummy. Didn't know they still existed. Hope it's not left over from that day. I don't think so. Oh, he says, wow, they still sell stuff at Walmart. Really? It's called Fluff. Fluff, though. Okay. Janet, my good friend up in Waterdown, says, well, I've never had one, but can you go wrong with marshmallow fluff and peanut butter? Brenda said, not for me. So those are some of the answers. Let us know on the Facebook page what your experience was. Maybe you've never had Fluffer Nutter before. Maybe you have, and let us know your experience. The Four Seasons now. Who loves you? Soon to come. Rock and Ray's celebrity birthday shout-outs. It's the Four Seasons now.

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0: 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It is time now for celebrity birthday shout-outs, so let's do our thingy.
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0: All right, happy birthday going out to Jake Harper, you know, a.k.a., you know, he's Angus T. Jones from Two and a Half Men. Yeah, Jake Harper, 33 today. We've got pop star Bruno Mars, 41. Nick Cannon is 46. Matt Damon, 56. SNL star Daryl Hammond is 71. Actor Michael Dedekoff is 72. Robert Kuhl, Belle of Kuhl and the Gang, is 76. Alien star Sigourney Weaver, love her. I think she's a great actress. 77. Chevy Chase is 83. And Crocodile Dundee, Paul Hogan, celebrating his 87th birthday today. Now, it's time for the big ones. Local celebrity birthday shout-outs. Take it away, Rock and Ray's Retro Rockers. Happy birthday going out to T.D. Goodale. Drew Keith, a former radio colleague of mine, and a good buddy of mine who is an absolutely phenomenal Elvis tribute artist, John Segan, up in Oshawa. All right, so those are our local birthdays. And if you've got a birthday and you want Rock and Ray to include it, you or that person, all you do is go to the website, email me the information, and we'll do so. Thank you very much.
2: 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The Norfolk County Fair and Horse Show is still going strong this weekend. 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
4: Rock and Ray's radar weather. We got a fairly cloudy sky tonight. Slight chance of a shower. Becoming clear by morning, down to 5 degrees. Tomorrow, freaky freebie Friday. Sunshine and a high of 19. Currently, it's 20 in Beamsville, 20 in Grimsby. Dunville sitting at 18 degrees. Well, that is it for me. I'm out of fun. I got to run. Have yourself a super fine divine Thursday evening. The weekend just around the corner. The long Thanksgiving Day weekend. And, of course, my all-request show starting at 2 p.m. tomorrow afternoon. All right? All right. Dino's all set to go. Stephen, can you give me a hand here?
5: Yes, sir.
4: Does she have something in her hoofs? What do you got? What's she carrying that sack on her back?
5: Yes, sir.
4: Clarice, what is that? Clarice, what's in the sack? Oh, she's getting all ready for the week. Oh, boy. Thank you, everyone. We'll do it again tomorrow, too. I'm Rockin' Ray Michaels, and you are number one to me. See you again. Bye-bye.
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1: Good evening. It is 6 o'clock. I'm Holly Lynn. This is 92.9 The Grand News. Here's what's making news this hour. Three people are in hospital, one fighting for their life after two separate building explosions in Hamilton. One suffered serious burns when a building collapsed in flames on the Hamilton Mountain this morning. A short time later, another explosion at a home in the East End. Neighbors rescued two people before crews arrived. The fire marshal is working on both investigations. Mark Carney is announcing a $2 billion plan for energy-efficient retrofits in homes across Canada. He says the goal is to lower heating costs and reduce emissions.
2: These upgrades will save Canadian families more than $1 billion every year on their energy bills.
1: The first step will be a national heat pump rebate, giving some households the chance to make the change to more efficient electric heat pumps. The feds will then support retrofits at apartment buildings. A new report shows just how much you're saving at the pump with the Fed's gas tax pause. The pause will save the average family $276 over the year. One phone call is all it takes to book your own mammogram at West Haldeman General Hospital. If you're aged 40 to 74, you can self-refer through the Ontario Breast Screening Program, and it is covered by OHIP. Regular screening can help find breast cancer early when treatment may be more effective. Global Affairs says the number of arrest and detention cases in the U.S. involving Canadians is up by 60%. That's despite a 25% drop in visits by Canadians to the U.S. The report does not offer any reason for the increase, which happened between April of 2025 and this past March. And congratulations to Hagersville's Co-Citizens of the Year. The Chamber of Commerce handed out volunteer recognition awards last night to a pair of very deserving community members, Nancy Snyder and Lisa Matisse. Thank you for making Hagersville a better place. The Leafs' first stop on the road is Vegas, where they'll meet Mitch Marner and the Golden Knights. Elsewhere on tonight's 10-game schedule, Calgary hosts Colorado, Ottawa entertains Philly, and Montreal is home to Nashville. The division series round of the MLB playoffs could end tonight as the White Sox host the Guardians. Chicago leads the best of five series 2-1. The winner faces Tampa Bay in the ALCS. And in the NFL, Dallas hosts Tampa Bay. Weather is next.
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4: Partly cloudy tonight, slight chance of a shower, down to 5 degrees and clearing skies overnight. Tomorrow, sunshine, high of 19. Saturday, Santa Cloud, high of 21. I'm Rockin' Ray Michaels. I'll talk to you tomorrow afternoon, 2 p.m., right after Ted Yates. Stand by. Matt Wilson is going to grace the airwaves next.

The greatest hits of all time on 92.9 The Grand, the Lovin' Spoonful, Summer in the City. David Bowie before that with Golden Years. It's Maddie Wilson. Here is Seals and Croft on 92.9 The Grand.

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0: playing the greatest hits of all time, 92.9 The Grand. It's Maddie. We got a big hockey game coming up tonight. The Leafs out in Vegas for a late matchup against Mitch Marner and the Golden Knights, our old pal Mitchie. The Leafs coming off an impressive comeback win on Tuesday against the Predators. We'll see if they can keep that luck going, see if Gavin McKenna can make it two impact games in a row, getting his first point and first goal on Tuesday. Tomorrow, the Hamilton Hammers getting ready for their home opener at the TD Coliseum. A new rivalry may be in the making against their frenemies from down the QEW, the dreaded Toronto Marlies, and the Caledonia Corvairs back in action this Saturday taking on Chatham. We have got Elton John after this.
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0: The greatest hits of all time. It's Maddie Wilson. Here is Sir Elton John with Daniel from 1973 on 92.9 The Grand.

92.9 The Grand, the greatest hits of all time, Max Webster. It's Matty Wilson. We got Friends of Distinction coming up. We got the Guess Who coming up. And right now, Kansas, Dust in the Wind on 92.9 The Grand.

0: greatest hits of all time on 92.9 The Grand, the Friends of Distinction, Love Me or Let Me Be Lonely. It's Maddie Wilson. We're just a week and a day away from the Caledonia Lions quarter auction. It's going to be a real fun evening. All the classic quarter auction rules. It's all in support of the Lions Club. You can get a bidding paddle for $5 and bid on some great items, all kinds of surprises. You never know what might be in store. You might snag yourself something good. You're also going to get a 50-50 draw to enter. There's a vendor toonie board to get in on. It's all happening next Friday. That's October the 16th, starting at 6 p.m., running till about 9 out at the Caledonia Lions Hall. That's 100 Haddington Street in Caledonia. Mr. Lou Reed up after this.
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0: 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It's Maddie Wilson here. All right, let's all take a walk on the wild side. Here is Lou Reed on 92.9 The Grand.

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The greatest hits of all time on 92.9 The Grand, the Rocky theme, that'll get you motivated. It's Matty Wilson. I've got Steve Miller Band coming up, and first, Richie Valens on 92.9 The Grand. Oh.

0: The greatest hits of all time on 92.9 The Grand, Steve Miller Band, Jet Airliner. It's Maddie Wilson. Freebie Friday is back tomorrow. We've got dinner and a show up for grabs with Gary in the morning. We're giving away two tickets to Remembering Ricky Nelson, a tribute show for the late, great Ricky Nelson, starring his two sons, Matthew and Gunnar Nelson. It's happening next Wednesday out in Niagara Falls at the Avalon Theater in Falls View Casino Resort. You're also going to score a $100 dining voucher to the Overtime Sports Lounge to complete your evening, plus a bonus $100 in Lotto Max tickets. So start dreaming big, listen to the morning show with Gary, and be ready to text in the keyword freebie to our text line when you hear the cue. Natalie Cole, she's on the way next.
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0: The greatest hits of all time. I'm Maddie Wilson. Here is Natalie Cole from 1975. This will be an everlasting love on 92.9 The Grand.

92.9 The Grand, the greatest hits of all time, Duquette Nobody from 1979. It's Maddie Wilson. Thanks to everybody who came out to our big grand Thanksgiving food drive today out at Zares in Caledonia. We're still counting up the totals. We'll have those for you soon. Right now, Dire Straits on 92.9 The Grand.

I've heard people say that too much of anything is not good for you, baby. But I don't know about that. 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It's just not enough, baby. It's just not enough.

0: 92.9 The Grand, the greatest hits of all time, Sanford Townsend Band. It's Matty Wilson. The Norfolk County Fair and Horse Show back again this evening and all weekend long out in Simcoe at the Norfolk County Fairgrounds. You got all kinds of fun happening, food, vendors, midway rides, lots of live music, a really awesome live music lineup, including Trooper on Saturday night, one of our favorites here on The Grand. They've also got pro motorsports happening, demolition derbies, horse, cattle, and livestock shows. 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